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0: Megan Maroney, Medicine at number 4 on tonight's Top 5 at 9. Right now, we are at the halfway point on the list, and we find Canadian band James Barker Band, who in a couple hours, well, in a day, a couple hours in a day, will be co-hosting together the Canadian Country Music Awards. Their personalities are perfect for it, and I can't wait to watch the show on Saturday. Here they are with After Dark.
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17: 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And this is my song, Get to Drinking. 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

0: 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All right. And the legend.
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1: Hey, it's Ryan Fox, and this weekend we are locked in for Luke. Luke Bryan, that is. His new album is out this week. 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
1: Hey y'all, Lainey Wilson here. This is my song, Phone Keys Wallet. 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

High Valley and Allison Krauss do this life. Hey, it's Jesse. 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Every single weekend, Samuel counts down the top 10 songs in Canadian country music. And I won't spoil anything, but High Valley might be close to number one. Zach John King, this is Get to Drinkin'.

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So romantic. Blake Shelton, Honeybee. That's right here. Hey, it's Sam McDade. Thanks for rocking with me this afternoon. You and I are going to be together until 5 p.m. A little bit of a curfew on the show this evening. Right now, Sully Burrows, Put It On Me.

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1: What's up, y'all? It's Cole Wetzel, and here's my new song with Ella Langley. I hit up Ella. 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

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John Mayer is playing guitar on this track. 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
1: Hey, this is Tennille Towns, and you're listening to my new song, Sunshine's Free. 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